getting up, getting up. It's going up, going up. 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
2: 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But the shack outside the game. And you know what I'm talking about. 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They got a lot of nice girls.

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1: 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But listen closely.
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And my name is Bobby Brown. Watch me now, I'm going down. And my name is Bobby Brown.

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Who will you follow?

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And my name is Bobby Brown. 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And my name is Bobby Brown.